0: Lone Star 92.5, Chad Tyson. I was thinking about that Aussie avatar over the weekend that we talked about Friday on the show. They announced that last week at the licensing expo in Vegas. Sharon and Jack did. They partnered up with Hyperreal Studios to create this avatar. Sharon says you can ask it anything, and the avatar Aussie will answer you in Aussie's own voice, and the answers will be what Aussie would have said when he was alive. The fact that it's less than a year after his death is kind of weird to me. And like I mentioned Friday, if Ozzy was asked about this and was cool with them doing it, then I'm totally fine with it. But we don't know about that. But as far as a rollout of this, like, where can you go and ask Ozzy anything? I have a feeling it's going to be at Ozfest next year. I think they're going to bring it back in 2027. I mean, there's been a lot of talk about it. Sharon said they were going to do it. So I think that's when that makes its debut. We'll see.
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0: Lodestar 825, Chad Tyson. Thanks for hanging out tonight. So, Motley Crue, they got Return to Carnival of Sin, rolling into Rock Things at Dos Equis Pavilion September 10th this year. Extreme and Tesla on the bill. Of course, tickets on sale for that show. 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Yeah, a little getaway here. We'll cover everything, airfare, hotel, all that good stuff. 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Yeah. And you can pick the show, Dos Equis, if you want to, man. 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
1: Hey, weekend warriors, how's a little trail therapy sound right now? 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

Lone Star 92.5 Rocks Dallas Fort Worth. I'm Pat Lynch. So, Jackass. Do you know Jackass first started on TV 26 years ago? I know, right? Johnny Knoxville said he had gone back, you know, and started watching some of the early episodes. He's like, what's going on here? Paramount Plus has them all, okay? And he's like, I didn't really understand what was going on in the early stuff because somebody had gone back in and taken creative license and resequenced some of the stuff, polished them up, added stuff. And Johnny's like, I didn't even recognize what was going on. He got the okay from Paramount Plus to go in and, well, put those three first seasons.

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That's Def Leppard before they went mega gloss with Mutt Lange, helping turn a heavy ballad into a blueprint. I'm Jason from the radio. Jon Bon Jovi went solo for the Young Guns 2 soundtrack with this one. It's Lone Star 92.5.

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6: The Rangers are the victims of a no-hitter last night. Three Astros pitchers combined on the no-no as the Rangers are buried 9-0. It's the first no-hitter in the big leagues since September of 2024. The Wings are gearing up for a big game Thursday night. They'll host defending champion Las Vegas. The Knicks headed to the NBA Finals for the first time since 1999, burying the Cavs to complete a four-game sweep of the Eastern Finals. I'm Matt McCoy.
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In honor of the Belladonna, she's celebrating a birthday today.

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